town's lost its faith. 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So if our time is running out, day after day, we'll make the mundane our masterpiece. Oh my, my, oh my, my love. I take one look at you, you're taking me out.

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Oh my, my, oh my, my love, I take one look at you, you're taking me out.

0: 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What would you like in a woman?
1: Kind and Latina.

0: Mambo Kings.
1: Mambo Kings.
0: Pina Record.
2: Estás escuchando Radio Disney.